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1: Kota Pedro.
0: Asa, Kota Pedro. One one, nzazi yoyo, yunguwa.
1: Yeah, you wouldn't want if I know, va. 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
0: You get a fessy fessy.
1: But if I know, va, you go ahead.
0: Kayo. Então, Maria Mohono, woman Rangani, woman Roma Gibamboni, va. Kisi batega.
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